to my first 10,000, thought I was dreaming. Said they was solid, it got hard, they was leaving. You won't believe what I done did, you won't believe what I done seen. Police get behind, I run, they chase me, took one for the team. I was born in the ghetto, raised in the ghetto, I learned from the ghetto.

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0: 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How about that Joan Baez, folks? It's pretty good.
1: Well, she's pretty. 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Maybe a little too pretty. Anyway, here's a little something I wrote. I hope you think it's good. It's gotta be good for somebody.
0: I was young when I left home. I've been out rambling around. And I never wrote.

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To lead a pure life. Look ahead in a clear sky. Ain't gonna get there. But it's a nice dream. 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Death.

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And we can pet the crocodiles.